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1: 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We speak the capital. 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

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Those who plan to have you desperately are being attacked by high blood pressure. No matter how a man hustles and gets some in his pocket, he never gets enough of you.

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But the man who is upright and has a lot to deliver has been denied his right.

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Join us in a worship moment. I want to soak yourself in the presence of the Holy Ghost. We are living in a generation of the Holy Spirit, a generation that we cannot walk, we cannot do, we cannot sleep, we cannot do anything without the Spirit of the Lord. It is by the only Holy Ghost that we can abide, we can be fruitful, we can live to celebrate the presence of Elohim. I want you to lift up your hand as you worship the Lord, wherever you are located, whether you are in your room, you are in a workplace, as you listen to OFM TV radio, I want you to abide in the power of the Holy Ghost, that the Spirit of God will brew upon your life, that you walk in His abundance. May His peace and His glory be with you. May His Shekinah presence abide with you. God bless you as you join us in OFM TV radio. Join us. Amen.

Something is happening right here. The fire of God is hitting some people right here. It's happening here, yes. It's happening here. The fire of God is coming.

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You didn't hear me. Sometimes they tell you you have cancer, so you stop paying so money. Because they realize that you believe them, the doctors, that you believe God. If the doctor tells you to bring £2,000 for an operation, you'll be quick to lend from your bank. If you go out to somebody, tell her to bring £2,000 for her, you say, lie, lie. Holy Jesus.

doctor said she had cancer. And it was during worship when God said, give her your face towel. And all I did was I gave it to her and she's been set free. Cancer has been cleared. And I said, Doris here, where are you?

Somebody's been healed of cancer right now. You're here. Somebody's been healed of cancer right here. Over there. If you could not walk, begin to walk. You can.

before we sing, before we worship, I just want to share a testimony with you about this song. A year ago, I was singing this song and a woman was going to be operated. It was a Sunday, so she was going to be operated. Then Monday, she had breast cancer. And as I was singing this song, I had a face towel and I just heard God say, look at that woman and give her the towel and sing that song. And so that's all I did. So the woman took the towel and placed it on her where the cancer was. I didn't know what was going on. But as I kept on singing the song, there was healing taking place in the woman's body. She went to the hospital the next day and the doctor said, where have you been? There is no more cancer. It's a year now and the woman is free of cancer. Another woman for 7 years was barren. And this same song made her conceive. He is a covenant-keeping God. Some of you, those of us who come from Africa, we would remember how we used to go into covenants with God before we do everything. In fact, some of you got here out of the covenant you went with God. But we get here and we forget the God that we went into covenant with. That is why we find ourselves in trouble, because we have forgotten the covenant that we had with God. But how many of you are ready to go back to that covenant keeping God? Sometimes it's okay to call him by his name. When you're in trouble, it's okay to say Jehovah Shammah, Jehovah Nissi, El Gadol, Gibor Yare, Adonai, Tshuva. Thank you, Jesus. Your name is Jehovah. Your name is Elohim. At the mention of your name, every knee must bow. 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

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God of Elijah. Now hear this. You answer by fire. You are the God of Daniel. 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Oh my God, my God. God of Elijah, you answer by fire. 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

0: 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Mene Obana.
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Puma Crane and your phone. 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
1: Obama, make it right, and yet, see, Messi, Obama, what brought us here? What's it?

Yeah!

What's he say?

Now, what's it on? When you have your two messes and your way, you want it. Men, when you be, and when you be, Peter was an agent when you know. Peter was an agent when you know. Peter was an agent when you know. Receive the glory of the Most High God. Lamahandu Rivasayaba. Minion and his want on me. What's on the bossy? What's on the bossy? What's on the bossy? What's on the bossy? What's on the bossy? What's on the bossy? What's on the bossy? What's on the bossy? What's on the bossy? What's on the bossy? What's on the bossy? What's on the bossy? What's on the bossy? What's on the bossy? What's on the bossy? What's on the bossy? What's on the bossy? What's on the bossy? What's on the bossy? What's on the bossy? What's on the bossy? What's on the bossy? What's on the bossy? What's on the bossy? What's on the bossy? What's on the bossy? What's on the bossy? What's on the bossy? What's on the bossy? What's on the bossy? What's on the bossy? What's on the bossy? What's on the bossy? What's on the bossy? What's on the bossy? What's on the bossy? What's on the bossy? What's on the bossy? What's on the bossy? What's on the bossy? What's on the bossy? What's on the bossy? What's on the bossy? What's on the bossy? What's on the bossy? What's on the bossy? What's on the bossy? What's on the bossy?

send your woman, and yes, I never did what it. I'm ready to move in the bathroom, could be sons of one woman, and then when you're so. What is so when you're fed? What is what was your baby at me? I got to one yet, and I do it. I'm not doing the best I'm catching a woman. You are so blessed as I'm going to come. What is that? I'm afraid I know what is happening. And I am from any cause I am. And yet by this time, your name will be changed. Your name.

ni pa bi ni mu se anya ye no ya ba fu ni mu se asa cry yo na fu fu ni mu se sha da ni so no ye ye ni ria anya ye no ha ya ba fu bi to me anya no ya tu fu bi and to me na no ati we da wasa ka se ya su ba ya ba ba ya ba ba ya ba ba ya ba ba ya ba ba ya ba ba ya ba ba ya ba ba ya Why am I running? Why am I running? Why am I running? Why am I running? Why am I running? Why am I running? Why am I running? Why am I running? Why am I running? Why am I running? Why am I running? Why am I running? Why am I running? Why am I running? Why am I running? Why am I running? Why am I running? Why am I running? Why am I running? Why am I running? Why am I running? Why am I running? Why am I running? Why am I running? Why am I running? Why am I running? Why am I running? Why am I running? Why am I running? Why am I running? Why am I running? Why am I running? Why am I running? Why am I running? Why am I running? Why am I running? Why am I running? Why am I running? Why am I running? Why am I running? Why am I running? Why am I running? Why am I running? Why am I running? Why am I running? Why am I running? Why am I running? Why am I running? Why am I running? Why am I running? Why am I running? Why am I running? Why am I running? Why am I running? Why am I running? Why am I running? Why am I running? Why am I running? Why am I running? Why am I running? Why am I running? Why am I running? Why am I running? Why am I running?

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Bibi, hepatitis B and Janet. Hi, let's focus on Janet and the Friar near Janet. Reverend Benjilo, Yanqua, Yanqua, Yamini Banyanqua.

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won't see a mania. Baby, I won't see a mania. Apostle Bantila, Young one, Young one, Young one, Young one, Young one, Young one, Young one, Young one, Young one, Young one, Young one, Young one, Young one, Young one, Young one, Young one, Young one, Young one, Young one, Young one, Young one, Young one, Young one, Young one, Young one, Young one, Young one, Young one, Young one, Young one, Young one, Young one, Young one, Young one, Young one, Young one, Young one, Young one, Young one, Young one, Young one, Young one, Young one, Young one, Young one, Young one, Young one, Young one, Young one, Young one, Young one, Young one, Young one, Young one, Young one, Young one, Young one, Young one, Young one, Young one, Young one, Young one, Young one, Young one, Young one, Young one, Young one, Young one, Young one, Young one, Young one, Young one, Young one, Young one, Young one, Young one, Young one, Young one, Young one, Young one, Young one, Young one, Young one, Young one, Young one, Young one, Young one, Young one, Young one, Young one, Young one, Young one, Young one, Young one, Young one, Young one,

0: 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Mene Obana.
1: Radio. We are Yame. Hiramo Yeneno. Ufri Dante to know your Yame. And that's all that's here, Radio. Yeah, Mouse was a one of them. A Paja, what? 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Jesus. 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

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Bibi.